0: New Radicals wrapping up that set. Some Journey in there. And Ringo Starr, he was celebrating his 70th birthday on this day in 2010 at New York's Radio City Music Hall when his former Beatle bandmate Paul McCartney showed up to sing some songs with him and help celebrate his birthday.
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12: Here's your Classic Hits 96.7 forecast. A flood advisory remains in effect. Mainly cloudy and foggy tonight with a chance for storms. Lows around 68, northwesterly winds around 5 miles per hour. Cloudy skies with a few peaks of sun, with fog and spots early tomorrow, chance for storms. High temperatures reach up to 85. In the Classic Hits 96.7 Weather Center, I'm meteorologist Jennifer Wojcicki. Currently, it's 73 degrees.
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0: David Lee Roth solo there, away from the band Van Halen. Warner Brothers released David's debut solo album, Eat 'Em and Smile, on this day in 1986. That album would eventually go platinum for selling more than a million copies.
1: This is Kenneth Jones. Do you enjoy bluegrass music? 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

0: Spin Doctors, one of their big hits, Two Princes, co-written by their bassist, Mr. Mark White, who is celebrating a birthday today. Mark was born in the Bronx on this date back in 1962.
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4: Here's your Classic Hits 96.7 forecast. A flood advisory continues. Slight chance of thunderstorms and foggy tonight. Otherwise, overcast skies. Lows around 68. Northwest winds around 5 miles per hour. Cloudy skies with a few peaks of sun with fog early. Tomorrow, chance of thunderstorms. Highs level off around 85. In the Classic Hits 96.7 Weather Center, I'm meteorologist Jennifer Wojcicki. Currently, it's 72 degrees.
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0: ZZ Top, Legs, Lenny Kravitz in there. And we heard Led Zeppelin. I was talking about how on this day in 68, the Yardbirds broke up, which led Jimmy Page to form Led Zeppelin. And exactly 12 years later, on this date in 1980, Led Zeppelin played their final concert. It was in West Berlin.
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5: Here's your classic hits 96.7 forecast. Slight chance for storms with fog and spots tonight. Otherwise, cloudy skies expected. Lows dip down to about 68. Northwesterly winds around 5 miles per hour. Chance of thunderstorms with fog and spots early tomorrow. Daytime highs approaching 85. Cloudy skies with a few peaks of sun. In the Classic Hits 96.7 Weather Center, I'm meteorologist Jennifer Wojcicki. Currently 72.

0: Freddie and Queen wrapping things up. Robert Smith and The Cure in that set as well. The Cure staged a 40th anniversary show on this date 8 years ago, back in 18. It was at London's Hyde Park. It was all part of the annual British Summertime Concert Series.
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0: Come Sail Away, that's Styx from the Grand Illusion album, the cover. If you don't have that album, check it out online. That is a Grand Illusion, the artwork on the front of that. It was their seventh studio album, and Styx released that seventh studio album on 7-7 of 77.
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5: Here's your Classic Hits 96.7 forecast. Chance of thunderstorms with fog and spots tonight. Otherwise, cloudy skies expected. Lows dip down to about 68. Northwesterly winds around 5 miles per hour. Cloudy skies with a few peaks of sun with fog and spots early tomorrow. Chance of thunderstorms. High temperatures reach up to 85. In the Classic Hits 96.7 Weather Center, I'm meteorologist Jennifer Wojcicki. Currently, it's 72 degrees.

0: British fans had the Stones on their tellies on this day in rock history. It was 1963 when the band made their UK television debut on Thank Your Lucky Stars. It was one of 13 appearances on that show between 1963 and 1966.
1: And Doug.
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8: Here's your Classic Hits 96.7 forecast. Chance of thunderstorms with fog and spots tonight. Otherwise, cloudy skies expected. Lows dip down to about 68. Northwesterly winds around 5 miles per hour. Cloudy skies with a few peaks of sun with fog and spots early tomorrow. Chance of thunderstorms. High temperatures reach up to 85. In the Classic Hits 96.7 Weather Center, I'm meteorologist Jennifer Wojcicki. Currently, it's 72 degrees.
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0: An Al Green classic covered by David Byrne and his Talking Heads. That was on their second studio album, More Songs About Buildings and Food. That album came out on this day in 78.
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0: Gin Blossoms and the Police, who were in Jersey on this day on 7-7 of 07, closing out all the Live Earth concerts that happened that day. 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Even Snoop Dogg came out to support that.
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7: Here's your Classic Hits 96.7 forecast. Cloudy with fog tonight with lows around 68. Winds out of the northwest around 5 miles per hour. Partly cloudy skies with fog at times early. Tomorrow, chance of thunderstorms, 85. Partly cloudy skies. Tomorrow night, chance for storms. Lows dip down to about 67. In the Classic Hits 96.7 Weather Center, I'm meteorologist Jennifer Wojcicki. 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

0: Even flow from a band originally known as Mookie Blaylock until that NBA player said, no, you guys can't use my name. So they went with Pearl Jam. And the Beatles in that set, Beatle Paul McCartney released his James Bond theme, Live and Let Die, on this day in 1973. That would eventually make it up to number 2 on the U.S. singles chart.
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6: Here's your Classic Hits 96.7 forecast. Cloudy with fog tonight with lows around 68. Winds out of the northwest around 5 miles per hour. Partly cloudy skies with fog at times early. Tomorrow, chance of thunderstorms, 85. Partly cloudy skies. Tomorrow night, chance for storms. Lows dip down to about 67. In the Classic Hits 96.7 Weather Center, I'm meteorologist Jennifer Wojcicki. Right now, 72.

0: Jimi Hendrix started a tour of the U.S. on this day in 1967. He wasn't the headliner. He was there to be the opening act for the Monkees. Now, Jimmy was dropped after 8 shows because he was told his music was not suitable for the Monkees audience.
1: This is Kenneth Jones. Do you enjoy bluegrass music? 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

0: Cy Kernan and his band, The Fix, wrapping up things for me, Bob Barron, on this Tuesday, 7-7. I'll talk to you on Hump Day. Have a good one.
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3: Here's your Classic Hits 96.7 forecast. Cloudy with fog tonight with lows around 68. Winds out of the northwest around 5 miles per hour. Partly cloudy skies with fog at times early. Tomorrow, chance of thunderstorms, 85. Partly cloudy skies. Tomorrow night, chance for storms. Lows dip down to about 67. In the Classic Hits 96.7 Weather Center, I'm meteorologist Jennifer Wojcicki. Right now, 72.

0: It's The Photograph, Def Leppard. Bob Worthington here. More great music near. Stick around, John Cougar Mellencamp. How about Ace of Base by request? And a whole bunch more. Saying hi to Alan, the Night Watchman. Also, Melinda working at the diner.
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12: Here's your classic hits 96.7 forecast. Lows level off around 68, fog in spots, overnight under overcast skies, winds out of the northwest, around 5 miles per hour. Sunshine, mixed with clouds, with fog at times early Wednesday, chance of thunderstorms. High temperatures reach up to 85. Chance of thunderstorms Wednesday night, lows dip down to about 67, partly cloudy skies. In a classic hits 96.7 Weather Center, I'm meteorologist Paul Frobley. Currently 71.
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Those Hollywood Nights, Bob Seger and the Silver Bullet Band, St. Ida Jeanette, also Edie, also Jillian and Roger and Maria. Good to hear from you. The May band from the Lone Star State of Texas, ZZ Top. Nice threads there, dude, I must say.

0: Smooth you are, Smooth Criminal, Alien, and far more from where that came from. Stick around, more great music for you on the other side.
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16: Here's your classic hits 96.7 forecast. Mainly cloudy skies expected and foggy overnight with lows around 68. North winds around 5 miles per hour. Sunshine mixed with clouds with fog at times early Wednesday. Chance of thunderstorms. Daytime highs approaching 85. Chance of thunderstorms Wednesday night. Lows level off around 67. Partly cloudy. In the classic hits 96.7 Weather Center, I'm meteorologist Paul Trombley. Currently 70.

0: Evil Woman, Electric Light Orchestra. What is it, a little over 4 months away until Halloween? That is incredible, huh? Journey on the way, a group hug time. 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

0: That's Queen, Fat Bottom Girls. Bob Worthington here, wishing a very happy birthday to Gloria. Happy birthday to you on your special day. Honored and privileged to be a part of it. Patrick celebrating a birthday tomorrow. Happy birthday ahead of time.
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seems the same. It's the fame, and it's all the blame. Bob Worthington here, and the music from the Music Tower of Power, Power of Love. Huey Lewis and the News.

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9: Here's your classic hits, 96.7 forecast. Mainly cloudy skies expected.

0: expected and foggy overnight with lows around 68. North winds around 5 miles per hour. Sunshine mixed with clouds with fog at times early Wednesday. Chance of thunderstorms. Daytime highs approaching 85. Chance of thunderstorms Wednesday night. Lows level off around 67. Partly cloudy. In the Classic Hits 96.7 Weather Center, I'm meteorologist Paul Trombley. Currently 70.
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0: Just Pour Some Sugar on Me, and you got the Breakfast of Champions there. It's Pour Some Sugar on Me from Def Leppard. Stick around. Maria hitting us up for some Tom Petty and the Heartbreakers. Must commend you on your musical selection. Coming up.
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Most successful duo in rock and roll history in terms of record sales, Daryl Hall and John Oates. Yep, outselling the Simon and Garfunkel, Everly Brothers, and lots of others. Yeah, Abbott and Costello. No, they don't count. Sorry. Found out about you, don't you know? Gin Blossoms.

0: What are you talking, politics or what there? It's The Clash, Should I Stay or Should I Go? Bob Worthington here, more great music near, including Depeche Mode, and how about something from the movies, our late movie from Dirty Dancing, former lead singer of the Raspberries with a number one song next.
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11: Here's your classic hits 96.7 forecast. Mainly cloudy skies expected, with fog early overnight, with lows around 68. Northwest winds around 5 miles per hour. Sunshine mixed with clouds at times. Wednesday, chance of thunderstorms. High temperatures reach up to 85. Partly cloudy skies. Wednesday night, chance

0: 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Lows level off around 67. In the classic hits, 96.7 Weather Center. I'm meteorologist Paul Trombley. Currently, it's 70 degrees.
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Uh-huh.

0: It was to become his last chart-topping hit, number one for George Harrison, Got My Mind Set on You, with the producing done by Jeff Lynne of ELO on that one. He also sings some background on that. Coming up from Supertramp and much more on the other side. Don't go away.
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0: 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And please, no texting and driving and no drinking and driving. 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Corey Hart there. 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Have Eurythmics and Annie Lennox and Michael Jackson.
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9: Here's your classic hits 96.7 forecast. Partly cloudy, with fog in spots overnight with a low of 68. North winds around 5 miles per hour. Partly cloudy skies, with fog at times early Wednesday. Chance for storms. High temperatures reach up to 84. Partly cloudy skies Wednesday night. Chance of thunderstorms. Lows around 67. In the classic hits 96.7 Weather Center, I'm meteorologist Paul Frombly. Right now, 69.

0: From Hotel California, Life in the Fast Lane from the Fabulous Eagles. Stick around, the police have arrived. Also, Huey Lewis and the news.
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0: The Police, Message in a Bottle, What Do It Say? Stick around, more great music on the other side. Smack dab in the middle of the summer of 1984, John Waite, Missing You, and much more on the other side.
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0: early morning movie. 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Number one song, number one movie, Kenny Loggins. 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
4: Here's your classic hits 96.7 forecast. A blend of clouds and sun with fog and spots early today with a chance of thunderstorms. Highs level off around 84. Winds out of the southwest around 5 miles per hour. Partly cloudy skies tonight. Chance of thunderstorms. Lows dip down to about 67. Chance for storms tomorrow. 84. A mix of clouds and sun. In a classic hits 96.7 Weather Center, I'm meteorologist Paul Frobley. Currently, it's 68 degrees.
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Sweet Home Alabama, Leonard Skinner, Bob Worthington here, and July the 8th. Wow. You know, the month starts to move and groove, doesn't it? Especially when you get past the 4th of July weekend.

0: Look into the mirror. Yep, you can be your own worst enemy every now and then. Isn't that the truth? Hey, stick around. Greatest rock and roll band, Rolling Stones, and a whole bunch more for you. Good morning. Let's make it a great day.
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6: Here's your classic hits 96.7 forecast. Chance for storms with fog and spots early today. Otherwise, a blend of clouds and sun. Daytime highs approaching 85. Winds out of the southwest around 5 miles per hour. Partly cloudy again tonight. Chance for storms. Lows dip down to about 67. Partly cloudy tomorrow. Chance of thunderstorms. High of 85. In the classic hits, 96.7 Weather Center. I'm meteorologist Paul Trombley. Currently 68.
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1: Fox News, I'm Ted Lindner. The U.S. military has launched retaliatory strikes against Iranian targets after Tehran attacked commercial vessels in a busy international waterway.
2: U.S. Central Command revealing forces have started launching a series of powerful strikes against Iran in response to its attacks on three commercial vessels that were transitioning the Strait of Hormuz crewed by innocent civilians, adding Iran's demonstrated aggression was unwarranted, dangerous, and a clear violation of the ceasefire.
1: Fox's Kristen Goodwin. Day two of preliminary hearings for Charlie Kirk's accused killer. Video footage submitted by prosecutors of suspect Tyler Robinson near the scene of the shooting will be shown over the objections of the defense.
3: The court rules that Exhibit 12.4 is admitted into evidence and shall be played in the courtroom.
1: That's Utah Judge Tony Graff. 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
4: We've got more of the same coming through the middle of the end of the week, Wednesday. Partly sunny, scattered showers and storms, likely in the afternoon, highs in the mid to upper 80s. Thursday, rinse and repeat. Very summery pattern here, but heading into the weekend, a cold front settles in and stalls out. That'll spike the shower and storm chance, even some locally heavy rain possible. Highs still in the 80s to start the weekend.
5: Thanks, Tom. Right now, we're looking at partly cloudy skies, 69 degrees, and fog. We have a dense fog advisory in effect again this morning. Areas of low visibility, so take your time, leave your headlights on low beam so other motorists can see you better even as it gets brighter out there. Allow a little extra braking distance.
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5: 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And like them on Facebook. Like us on Facebook, too, while you're at it. Classic Hits on Facebook and my Facebook page, Dave Begley in the Morning. Coming up, we have Naked Eyes, also our Carlisle Young Thought for the Day. Later, Today in History. Bottom of the hour, the pole vault. Also, Bo Beecraft will be in with local news. And later, our daily celebration and morning toast. Meantime, Steve Miller Band and Abracadabra. Classic Hits.

Always something there to remind me. That's Naked Eyes. Classic hits, 96.7. Dave Begley here. It's 6:12 on this Wednesday. Happy Hump Day. Yeah, Hump Day already. Time for our Carlisle Young Thought for the Day. This one attributed to Albert Einstein. Being intelligent is a curse. You understand the game, observe the lies, recognize the patterns, but you still need to act like an idiot to survive. Coming up, we'll have a look at today in history. And Tom Ackerman standing by with the forecast. Right now it's the Wallflowers, 6th Avenue Heartache, classic hits.

0: 6th Avenue Heartache, The Wallflowers, Classic Hits, 96.7. Good Wednesday morning, 6:17, July 8, 2026, on this date in history. Back in 1776, Colonel John Nixon gave the first public reading of the Declaration of Independence outside the State House, now Independence Hall, in Philadelphia. In 1889, the first issue of the Wall Street Journal was published. In 1947, a New Mexico newspaper, the Roswell Daily Record, quoted officials at Roswell Army Airfield as saying they had recovered a flying saucer that crashed into a ranch. Officials then said it was actually a weather balloon. 1950, President Harry S. Truman named General Douglas MacArthur Commander-in-Chief of the United Nations Forces in Korea. Truman would fire MacArthur for insubordination 9 months later. In 2000, Venus Williams beat Lindsay Davenport for her first Grand Slam title, becoming the first black female champion at Wimbledon since Althea Gibson in 1958. 2011, the 135th and final space shuttle mission began when Space Shuttle Atlantis launched from Kennedy Space Center. And in 2021, President Joe Biden said the U.S. military operation in Afghanistan would end on August 31st in a speech in the White House East Room. Biden made an impassioned argument for exiting the nearly 20-year war without sacrificing more American lives, but acknowledged that there would be no mission accomplished moment to celebrate. And that's today in history. Coming up, we have Tom with Forecast, and we'll get you back to the music with Led Zeppelin. The morning show is a presentation of Larkey HVAC.
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5: We've got more of the same coming through the middle of the end of the week, Wednesday. Partly sunny, scattered showers and storms likely in the afternoon, highs in the mid to upper 80s. Thursday, rinse and repeat. Very summery pattern here, but heading into the weekend, a cold front settles in and stalls out. That'll spike the shower and storm chance, even some locally heavy rain possible. Highs still in the 80s to start the weekend.
6: Thanks, Tom. And right now, we're looking at 69 degrees, partly cloudy skies, and some patchy fog. Coming up, Steve Perry, also at the bottom of the hour. We'll check out our pole vault. And Bo Beecraft will be along with local news. He's standing by in the newsroom. Meantime, it's Led Zeppelin and Black Dog. Classic hits.

0: Oh, Sherry, that's Steve Perry on Classic Hits 96.7. I'm Dave Begley. Good morning and happy hump day. We'll talk more about that in a bit. Our daily celebration is coming up. But first, the pole vault. And today's poll shows that men and women both think that the other gender flirts more than they do. 60% of men think women are the biggest flirts, while 53% of women think men are. 41% of people think that flirting is harmless fun. Half of men and 41% of women will flirt with someone even if they aren't really interested in a relationship with them. And here are the four biggest flirting turnoffs. It has to be done in good taste, right? Number one, 1 in 3 people hate when someone comes on too strong and invades their personal space. Number two, 1 in 5 hate corny pickup lines. Number three, 1 in 5 don't like inappropriate comments about their appearance. Number four, and 1 in 14 don't like suggestive body language. Which gender flirts the most? Coming up, we have Bo Beecraft standing by in the newsroom with local news. Tom Ackerman's in the Weather Center with the forecast, and I'm sitting here with some Bob Seger queued up for you, so keep it right here.
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4: In the newsroom, I'm Bo Beecraft. Laurel County deputies arrested 29-year-old Anthony Steele of Corbin after responding to a reported disturbance west of London Sunday night. Investigators say callers reported a fight involving a knife and a handgun before Steele allegedly left the scene in a pickup truck. Deputies were able to locate the vehicle and say Steele showed signs of intoxication. Authorities also learned he'd allegedly assaulted a woman during the incident. He was charged with DUI, assault, and possession of an open alcoholic beverage container in a vehicle and booked into the Laurel County Correctional Center. Kentucky State Police have identified the woman at the center of a Knox County death investigation as 61-year-old Karen West of Gray. Troopers were called to a home on Adina Drive on the 4th of July and found West deceased. Investigators haven't released details about the circumstances around her death. State police say additional information will be released when it's available. With news, I'm Bo Beecraft.
5: We've got more of the same coming through the middle of the end of the week. Wednesday, partly sunny, scattered showers and storms likely in the afternoon, highs in the mid to upper 80s. Thursday, rinse and repeat. Very summery pattern here, but heading into the weekend, a cold front settles in and stalls out. That'll spike the shower and storm chance, even some locally heavy rain possible. Highs still in the 80s to start the weekend.
0: Thanks, Tom. Right now, we're looking at 69 degrees, Partly cloudy skies, a little patchy fog out there. Watch out for low visibility as you're driving early this morning. Coming up, Sheryl Crow, and a look at our daily celebration. Other than Hump Day, we have some other things to celebrate. I'll tell you all about it. And our morning toast, so get your coffee brewing. Meantime, it's Bob Seger, as promised, still the same. Classic hits. Good morning.

0: All I Want to Do, Sheryl Crow on Classic Hits 96.7. 6:43 on a Wednesday. Time for our daily celebration. And of course, it's Wednesday, meaning hump day. If you look at the work week as a hill, we're on the tip top of it, heading down the other side toward the weekend. It's also National Freezer Pop Day. In the heat of summer, National Freezer Pop Day brings a sweet chill of relief. They have a long history, over 60 years. GelCert founded National Freezer Pop Day in 2020 to celebrate the summer and being a kid with freezer pops. They're the maker of Flavor Ice, Otter Pops, Pop Ice, Cool Pops, All Sport, and Weiler's Authentic Italian Ice. So I guess they're an authority on the matter. National Chocolate with Almonds Day. When it comes to culinary pairings, few hit the mark like smooth chocolate and crunchy almonds, right? Candy bar, maybe a bag of just chocolate-covered almonds. Scud Day. Scud, S-C-U-D, an acronym for a brilliant stress-busting concept. Savor the comic, unplug the drama. Scud. All about mental health, mindfulness, and the medical benefits of laughter. Now, life's too important to ever be taken seriously. National Raspberry Day. Raspberries are native to North America and Asia Minor. Records indicate the people of Troy were gathering them around the time of Christ. Roman agriculturalist Palladius documented the domestication of the red raspberry around the 4th century. Because of this record, Romans are given credit for the spread of cultivation across Europe. However, when settlers came to America, they learned that Native Americans were cultivating and eating raspberries all along. As a nomadic culture, Native Americans had been drying berries, including raspberries, to preserve the food source for the winter months. National Cucumber Salad Day. Love cucumbers. We like them just sliced up in water and salt. But by now, gardens across the country are beginning to overflow with cucumbers, so it's a good time. And they're really good for you. Because they're 95% water, eating them is one of the most effective ways to stay hydrated. Plus, they provide the daily serving of fiber your body needs. They contain flavonoid and tannin compounds to help block harmful free radicals. They're rich in vitamin K and silica, which help with bone health, blood clotting, and healthy hair and nails. Just one cup of cucumbers a day gives you 20% of your daily intake. So, yay for cucumbers. And you probably have a lot of them, right? My wife makes pickles. And it's National Video Game Day. Experience captivating alternate worlds and master new skills with interactive entertainment that pushes the bounds of technology. If you have game systems in your home, you might join in a multiplayer game like Call of Duty or Animal Crossing, but some people might be a bit old school and feel more comfortable playing something that's a puzzle game like Tetris or Pac-Man. But I was a gamer back in the day, but goes back into the 90s. I loved Zelda, Link to the Past. That was one of my favorites. And then I graduated into Heretic, Doom, and all that stuff. But it's really advanced since those days. So, lots to celebrate. Grab your coffee. It's time for our morning toast. Maybe a tea, Ilani, Red Bull, whatever. Let's put them together through the radio. Clink, clink. Having some nice, strong Colombian coffee this morning. And you guys know I like mine just hot and black. Coming up, a look at the forecast. Tom Ackerman standing by in the Weather Center. And we'll get you back to the music with CCR. The morning show is a presentation of Larkey HVAC.
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6: We've got more of the same coming through the middle of the end of the week. Wednesday, partly sunny, scattered showers and storms likely in the afternoon, highs in the mid to upper 80s. Thursday, rinse and repeat. Very summery pattern here, but heading into the weekend, a cold front settles in and stalls out. That'll spike the shower and storm chance, even some locally heavy rain possible. Highs still in the 80s to start the weekend.
0: Thanks, Tom. Still 69 degrees, partly cloudy skies, some patchy fog in the area. We have a dense fog advisory in effect again this morning. So watch out for areas of low visibility as you're driving. Coming up, we have music ahead from Tears for Fears. Also at the top of the hour, Fox News, world and national news. State news from Kentucky News Network. Bo B. Craft will be back with more local news. I'll check traffic. We have sports with Scott Fitzgerald. The community calendar, Gary Conley will be along with today's Minuteman Minute and news from the Weird Wire. Be the most informed person at work this morning. Stay close. Meantime, it's Creedence Clearwater Revival down on the corner. Classic hits.

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1: This is a Fox News alert. I'm Sue Gossman. President Trump announcing at the NATO summit this morning that ceasefire talks with Iran are a waste of time. He answered a reporter's question about the memorandum of understanding.
2: Is the ceasefire done? Is the MOU dead?
3: It's a very interesting question. To me, I think it's over.
1: Comes after the Pentagon launched 80 strikes against Iran Tuesday in response to Tehran's attacks on ships in the Strait of Hormuz. New York City officials say they've stabilized a high-rise building in danger of collapse. Buildings Commissioner Ahmed Tegani.
4: Making it stable and safe for the people who are working inside and the people who are nearby. And then looking to figure out what is the right intervention for long-term stability. And then we can answer other questions.
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6: The death toll from the recent floods is now at 6 after Governor Andy Beshear announced 2 new deaths on Tuesday. He announced 1 each for Hardin and Jefferson counties. The previous 4 were reported in Jackson and Madison counties. We do not have their identities at this time. While speculations continue to grow and no real answers shared, the wife of Senator Mitch McConnell has spoke out. She released a statement to WLKY, ending with, "The senator's health did not warrant an immediate return to the U.S. for Secretary Elaine Chao." She left for a trip to China for philanthropic endeavors 2 days before McConnell's hospitalization. While Senate Republicans claim they spoke with McConnell this week, the last official release from his staff was July 2nd, saying the senator continues to improve. A man accused of spraying bear mace towards firefighters is now in custody. Bradley Enlow is accused of cutting a homeowner with a knife, then deploying bear mace near a fight while firefighters were on the job. He apologized on his Facebook page and was booked into the Harlan County Detention Center, facing 11 counts of third-degree assault and a count of second-degree assault. A McGuffin County woman is arrested for attempted murder, all stemming from a trip to the Sailorsville McDonald's. KSP were called to a home on Sunday morning for shots fired. That's when they encountered Macy Jo May. She was angry that a woman took a 5-year-old child to get breakfast and allegedly began striking that woman in her head and face. Neighbors tried to stop May, only to have her threaten to eat them one by one. That's when she reportedly grabbed a gun from her purse, firing 2 shots and almost striking one of the women she was fighting with. The following morning in custody, May couldn't remember anything from that encounter. She's being held in the Big Sandy Regional Detention Center. I'm Lee Mowen.
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10: In the newsroom, I'm Bo B. Craft. London Mayor Randall Weddle is reportedly being sued by Lamborghini Financial Services over an alleged unpaid vehicle loan. Court records claim Weddle hasn't made payments on a 2019 Lamborghini Urus since February and owes more than $60,000 on the car. The lender is seeking possession of the vehicle, which court documents value at more than $160,000. The lawsuit also seeks repayment of the remaining balance, attorney fees, and court costs. Weddle has a limited time to respond once formally served, and the matter is now before the court. Governor Andy Beshear says Kentucky's recent flooding has now claimed 6 lives in total. 2 additional deaths were confirmed in Hardin and Jefferson counties, bringing the statewide total to 6. State health officials determined the Jackson County death was flood-related due to floodwater contributing to the incident. Recovery efforts continue in affected communities, and state officials are urging residents to remain cautious around high water and damaged infrastructure. With news, I'm Bo Beecraft.
11: We've got more of the same coming through the middle of the end of the week. Wednesday, partly sunny, scattered showers and storms likely in the afternoon, highs in the mid to upper 80s. Thursday, rinse and repeat. Very summery pattern here, but heading into the weekend, a cold front settles in and stalls out. That'll spike the shower and storm chance, even some locally heavy rain possible. Highs still in the 80s to start the weekend.
12: Thanks, Tom. Right now, we're looking at 69 degrees, partly cloudy skies, and some patchy fog. We have a dense fog advisory in effect this morning. So watch out for low visibility as you're driving early this morning. Keep your headlights on low beam, even as it gets brighter, so other motorists can see you better. Allow a little extra braking distance to take your time. Speaking of traffic, no traffic problems have been texted in so far, so looks like smooth sailing for your morning commute, other than the fog. If you do happen upon a traffic situation, shoot us a text, let us know so we can get the word out. Or if you have a birthday for the Birthday Club, that comes your way next hour, about 8:30 or so, 864-2148, 864-2148. 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Be sure to get to where you can stop safely before fiddling with your phone, and buckle up.

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1: 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And like them on Facebook. Coming up, Hootie and the Blowfish. And sports, Scott Fitzgerald standing by at KNN. Right now, it's Kiss. Shout it out loud. Classic Hits.

0: And welcome to the Midweek Kentucky. I'm Scott Fitzgerald. Let's jump into sports. Shall we talk a little round ball? Kentucky's non-conference schedule may be getting another marquee addition. Reports say the Wildcats are working to finalize a Black Friday matchup with West Virginia in Nashville. The Mountaineers are coming off a 21-win season and won the College Basketball Crown Championship under first-year head coach Mark Hodge. The deal is not official yet, but if finalized, it would give Mark Pope's Wildcats another quality neutral site test during the Thanksgiving holiday. Meanwhile, Mark Pope's new-look offense already earning rave reviews from Iowa State transfer big fella Milan Manchilovich. He says Pope demands accountability on every possession and was asked why he chose Lexington.
1: Watching Pope's teams at BYU, you know, they beat us pretty good. And I love the way his teams played, moving the ball, sharing it, a lot of shooting. When he recruited me, you know, his pitch was he loves playing with shooters, so I felt like this offensive system was good for me.
0: Staying with round ball, Louisville fans will get an early look at the Cardinals later this month. Pat Kelsey's team heads to the Bahamas for the Baja Mar Hoops Summer League, where they'll play exhibition games against the Bahamas national team on July 28th and 29th. The foreign tour gives Louisville 10 extra practices before the season, something Kelsey says is invaluable for building chemistry with a roster that is already getting rave reviews. In baseball, the Reds dropped the opener of their series with Philadelphia 4-1, but don't blame Andrew Abbott. The lefty turned in another quality start, allowing 3 runs over 6 innings and 8 strikeouts and no walks. The difference, 1 mistake. A 3-0 fastball that Kyle Schwarber crushed for a 2-run homer. The Natty has now lost 7 of their last 9. 3 games out of the National League wildcard race, heading into the finale with the Phillies, but then they have the division-leading Cubs coming to town. End of the pitch. The World Cup round of 16 stage is over. Argentina overcoming a 2-goal deficit. They stun Egypt 3-2. Switzerland edged Colombia on penalties 4-3. The quarterfinals kick off on Thursday as France and Morocco battle in New England, and both Lexington and Louisville are back on the pitch as they prepare to square off Saturday in Louisville. Have a great Wednesday, Kentucky. I'm Scott Fitzgerald.
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0: This is Scott Fitzgerald. 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
7: We've got more of the same coming through the middle of the end of the week, Wednesday. Partly sunny, scattered showers and storms, likely in the afternoon, highs in the mid to upper 80s. Thursday, rinse and repeat. Very summery pattern here, but heading into the weekend, a cold front settles in and stalls out. That'll spike the shower and storm chance, even some locally heavy rain possible. Highs still in the 80s to start the weekend.
8: Thanks, Tom. Right now, we're looking at 69 degrees. Partly cloudy skies and some patchy fog. That dense fog advisory is still in effect this morning, so watch out for low visibility as you're driving early this morning. Coming up, Loverboy, and a look at the community calendar. Also, Gary Conley standing by with today's Minuteman Minute. Right now, Judas Priest, Living After Midnight, and classic hits. Good morning.

0: 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Lover Boy on Classic Hits 96.7. 7:30 on a Wednesday. Happy hump day to you. Halfway to the weekend. Taking a look at what's going on at the Laurel County Public Library today. It's kind of an off day, just a good day to go in and just check out a book. And maybe take a look at what's coming up at the library, like Monkey See, Monkey Do with Madcap Puppets. That's tomorrow, 11 a.m. and 1 p.m., two showings. The Dungeons & Dragons Club will be meeting tomorrow at 4. And on Friday, The Return of the King, a live Elvis Presley tribute show on the stage, 6 p.m. For more information, go to laurellibrary.org or check out their Facebook page. Rising country star Ashley Cook taking the stage at the Town Center Summer Concert Series stage Friday, July 17th. Not this Friday, but the next. The second installment of this year's Town Center Summer Concert Series. Always a lot of fun. One of my favorite events here in the City of London. Opening for Cook is Highway Home, making for an unforgettable night of music. Just bring your lawn chair, blanket, and some change for the food trucks. The food trucks will be there, as well as yours truly and Terry Harris emceeing on the stage. Looking forward to it. Also, Minuteman Press is having a blood drive this Friday, 9 a.m. until noon. The Bloodmobile will be there in the parking lot at Minuteman Press off the 192 bypass here in London. Wrap up the holiday week by being someone's hero. One unit of blood can save up to 3 lives and impact the lives of countless others. So, roll up your sleeve, be a hero. Saving a life has never been so simple. Again, Friday, 9 a.m. until noon, Minuteman Press. Speaking of Minuteman Press, here's Gary Conley with today's Minuteman Minute, brought to you by Minuteman Press of London.
1: 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The 1992 Summer Olympics were held in Barcelona, Spain, and was the backdrop for one of the most iconic moments in Olympic history. I was watching that day when Derek Redmond lined up in the blocks for the 400-meter race. He was favored to win, but something went terribly wrong. During the first half of the race, he tore his hamstring and fell to the ground as his competitors raced to the finish line. As he hobbled his way around the track, a big guy came out of the stands wearing a Nike hat and a shirt that said, "Have you hugged your foot today?" Security guards tried to keep him off the track, but it would take more than that to keep Jim Redmond from reaching his injured son. Jim put his arm around him and said, "You don't have to do this." Derek replied, "I have to finish the race." Then, serving as a crutch for his son, he said, "Then we'll do this together." And the two of them limped to the finish line to a standing ovation from those witnessing the event. Not everybody has a dad like Jim Redmond. Most of us only have a couple of friends, if any, who would overcome any obstacle to pick us up when we fall down. What do you have to do to get someone like that in your corner? I think the best way is to be someone like that. The world's full of people who are having the worst day of their lives, often through no fault of their own. They may only need a hand up or a word of hope. It may require a trip from point A to point B with a load of food and supplies as part of a disaster response team. The reality is it's probably somewhere in between. The Good Samaritan's not just a story to be admired but never achieved. First responders do this every day, but if the opportunity only presents itself to you once in a lifetime, you'll never be the same. Karma is real. What goes around comes around, and you really do reap what you sow. That's your Minuteman Minute. Today's Minuteman Minute is brought to you by Minuteman Press of London, Kentucky, where we design, print, and promote you.
0: Thanks, Gary. Coming up, We'll have a look at the forecast. We have Tom Ackerman standing by in the newsroom and music from Hart.
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4: We've got more of the same coming through the middle of the end of the week, Wednesday. Partly sunny, scattered showers and storms likely in the afternoon, highs in the mid to upper 80s. Thursday, rinse and repeat. Very summery pattern here, but heading into the weekend, a cold front settles in and stalls out. That'll spike the shower and storm chance, even some locally heavy rain possible. Highs still in the 80s to start the weekend.
0: Thanks, Tom. Right now, 69 degrees, right where we've been all morning long. Partly cloudy skies and some patchy fog out there. Dense fog advisory remains in effect, so watch out for low visibility as you're driving this morning. Coming up, Lenny Kravitz and news from the Weird Wire. Right now, it's Hart, Crazy on You. Classic hits.

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0: 7:46 on a Wednesday. Time for news from the Weird Wire. An armed robbery at a South Carolina convenience store apparently wasn't as armed as the clerk thought. CNN reports on the incident at a Quick Stop in the small town of Sharon, where a man donning a hoodie, wig, and mask entered the store, pointed to a gun in his waistband, and ordered the clerk to hand over whatever cash was in the register, about $300. Deputies tracked down David Joseph DeLisandro in the parking lot of a nearby Dollar General and placed him under arrest. They say the pistol he'd used was tucked into his pants, except it wasn't an actual pistol. It was a fake gun. You know, the one used to play the Nintendo video game Duck Hunt. It was spray painted black, so could appear to mean that DeLisandro couldn't be busted for an actual armed robbery since it wasn't a real gun. Not quite. Law and Crime notes that in South Carolina, even the mere representation of possessing a deadly weapon that a witness reasonably believed to be a real gun is enough to hit someone with those charges. So, yeah. Sheriff's office says DeLisandro was charged with armed robbery with a deadly weapon, petty larceny, less than $2,000, and wearing masks and the like, which is also against the law. Last report, he was being held without bond in the York County Detention Center. Used a duck hunting gun. Well, a duck hunt video game gun, anyway. It is video game day, National Video Game Day today, as we mentioned last hour. I want to play a game of duck hunt. Just ahead, Tom Ackerman standing by in the Weather Center with the forecast, and we'll get you back to the music with Aerosmith. The morning show is a presentation of Larkey HVAC.
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9: We've got more of the same coming through the middle of the end of the week. Wednesday, partly sunny, scattered showers and storms, likely in the afternoon, highs in the mid to upper 80s. Thursday, rinse and repeat. Very summery pattern here, but heading into the weekend, a cold front settles in and stalls out. That'll spike the shower and storm chance, even some locally heavy rain possible. Highs still in the 80s to start the weekend.
0: Thanks, Tom. And right now we have 69 degrees, mostly cloudy skies, some patchy fog. Watch out for that as you're driving early this morning. Be sure and leave your headlights on low beam so other motorists can see you better. Allow a little extra braking distance and take your time. Just ahead, we have Bon Jovi at the top of the hour, Fox News and state news from Kentucky News Network. Right now, as promised, straight out of the Aerosmithsonian, it's Aerosmith and Ragdoll. Classic hits.

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1: This is a Fox News alert. I'm CJ Papa. President Trump, the NATO summit in Turkey, delivers a strong message to Iran about the ceasefire.
2: To me, I think it's over.
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2: They're liars. They're cheats. They're sick people.
1: Fox's Mark Meredith joins us from Turkey.
3: This all comes after airstrikes the U.S. launched overnight, targeting a number of different facilities across southern Iran, including command and control centers, as well as small Iranian vessels, which have basically been causing terror attacks against some of the commercial ships trying to get through the Strait of Hormuz.
1: Iran responds by targeting American military sites in the Gulf. Day three of the preliminary hearing for the alleged assassin of conservative icon Charlie Kirk. Tuesday's question of an investigator placed Tyler Robinson in a wooded area where the murder weapon was found. 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
4: This is the Kentucky News Network.
5: Candidates competing for Kentucky's open 6th congressional district seat recently made their pitch to Lexington business leaders. Republican Ralph Alvarado and Democrat Zach Dembo clashed over issues ranging from federal tariffs to immigration policy. Alvarado touted a pro-business platform focused on economic opportunity, while Dembo sharply criticized reckless trade positions he says are hurting Kentucky farmers and consumers. A rare collection of artifacts once belonging to Colonel Harlan Sanders is heading to auction later this month in Shelbyville. The sale features nearly 100 personal items from the fried chicken icon, including his engraved pressure cooker, handwritten recipes, and letters from former presidents. The treasures have been securely preserved for half a century by the family who originally purchased the Sanders estate. Lexington emergency management officials are asking for the public's help to update the city's hazard mitigation plan following recent severe weather. Residents are encouraged to attend a Wednesday evening meeting at the Beaumont branch of the Lexington Public Library. Leaders say community feedback is crucial to help identify ongoing environmental risks and outline new strategies to protect neighborhoods from future storm damage. 28 suspects are behind bars following a large-scale narcotics sweep by Kentucky State Police in the Pikeville area. Authorities say Operation Mountain Thunder dismantled known drug trafficking rings across the region. Troopers seized more than $100,000 worth of illegal substances, including large quantities of suspected meth and fentanyl, along with multiple firearms. I'm Travis Laird.
6: Under $25 per hour. A 5-0 vote approved the contract with Malden and Jenkins from Atlanta, Georgia, covering the 2025-26 fiscal year plus the 2024-25 restatement. They're set to finish this job by November 15th. Chief Financial Officer Kaina Koh declared their cost already covered in the newest budget, adding it's actually less than what was set aside. A new position was also created for the Director of Finance, Interim Superintendent Dr. Bill Bradford, confirming to WKYT that this will replace two Associate Director roles. And now you can own a piece of Kentucky Fried Chicken history.
7: A collection of personal Colonel Harlan Sanders memorabilia will be sold at public auction later this month.
8: So we've got his bow tie and his suspenders, and a lot of people asked, did he tie that? No, just because he was putting it on every single day. It is a clip-on bow tie.
7: Auctioneer Bill Menish says the collection also includes handwritten recipes and cooking notes. Also for sale, the historic Claudia Sanders Dinner House in Shelbyville, Kentucky, which served as a KFC headquarters. I'm Paul Miles.
6: Colonel Sanders died at the age of 90 back in 19...
9: We've got more of the same coming through the middle of the end of the week. Wednesday, partly sunny, scattered showers and storms, likely in the afternoon, highs in the mid to upper 80s. Thursday, rinse and repeat. Very summery pattern here, but heading into the weekend, a cold front settles in and stalls out. That'll spike the shower and storm chance, even some locally heavy rain possible. Highs still in the 80s to start the weekend.

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1: Good Wednesday morning. 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Coming up, Nirvana and Fascinating Facts. Right now, it's Rush off their Moving Pictures album, Limelight, and Classic Hits.

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4: 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Though reports disagree on where the Thorpe came from. 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
16: We've got more of the same coming through the middle of the end of the week. Wednesday, partly sunny, scattered showers and storms likely in the afternoon, highs in the mid to upper 80s. Thursday, rinse and repeat. Very summery pattern here, but heading into the weekend, a cold front settles in and stalls out. That'll spike the shower and storm chance, even some locally heavy rain possible. Highs still in the 80s to start the weekend.
4: Thanks, Tom. Right now, we're looking at 70 degrees. The thermometer finally budged this morning. Partly cloudy skies, a little fog still hanging around. Watch out for that. Coming up, Jars of Clay as we kick off the birthday block. Speaking of birthdays, the birthday club is on the way. So last call for the birthday club. If you have one for us today, text it in at 864-2148, 864-2148. We'll add you to the list. Also, celebrity birthdays, also rock birthdays. We have the birthday block kicking off next. Entertainment news and even what's on TV tonight. So keep it right here. Meantime, it's Rod Stewart and Maggie May. Classic hits. Good morning.

face. Hasn't stopped raining for days. My world is a flood. Slowly I become one with the

0: Flood. That's Jars of Clay on Classic Hits 96.7. I'm Dave Begley, and happy birthday to guitarist Stephen Mason of Jars of Clay, 51 today. We'll get to more celebrity birthdays in a bit. Locally, happy birthday to Misty Phillips, our director of digital content and development here at Fork Broadcasting. Happy birthday, Misty, from all of us here at the station. Happy birthday to Trevor Sherman, the son of radio station owner I used to work for a long time ago, Joe Burchill. Happy birthday, Trevor, from me and Mary and all your family and friends. Kelsey Abdallahi, happy birthday from your family and friends. And a happy birthday to Jared Ridley from your wife and kids. And all of us here at Classic Hits wish Misty, Trevor, Kelsey, Jared, a happy birthday. Back to celebrity birthdays. Drummer J-Mo Johansson. J-Mo of the Allman Brothers Band is 82 today. We have some Allman Brothers Band coming up in the birthday block. Celebrity chef Wolfgang Puck, 77. Actor Angelica Houston is 75. Pro Football Hall of Famer Jack Lambert is 74. Guitarist Carlos Cavazo of Quiet Riot, 69. We have Quiet Riot coming up next on the birthday block. Actor Kevin Bacon is 68. Singer Joan Osborne is 64. She's coming up. Actor Lee Targason of TV's Oz, 61. Actor Michael Weatherly of TV's NCIS, 58. Singer Beck is 56. Beck is coming up as well here in a bit. Actor Lance Gross of TV's Tyler Perry's House of Pain, 45. Actor Sophia Bush is 44. And actor Maya Hawke, 28 today. Also, Jaden Smith is 28 today. Some entertainment news. ABC is continuing to fight back forcefully against efforts by federal regulators to reopen the question of whether its popular talk show The View is subject to equal time rules. The network, which has accused the Trump administration of trying to chill free speech in the escalating dispute, argued in a new filing to the Federal Communications Commission made public yesterday that the issue had been resolved by the commission itself more than two decades ago. Mariska Hargitay is set to host the 78th Primetime Emmy Awards, airing on NBC September 14th. NBC Universal announced Hargitay as host yesterday, the day before nominations are announced. The show will also stream on Peacock and will be held, fittingly, at the Peacock Theater, a longtime Emmy's home that will also soon be home to the Oscars. And here's what's on the small screen tonight. A double dose of MasterChef comes on Fox starting at 8. NBC has your Chicago Fix, Chicago Med at 8, Chicago Fire at 9, and Chicago PD at 10. ABC has Celebrity Wheel of Fortune at 8, then 4 episodes of Shifting Gears starting at 9. And on CBS, Harlan Coben's Final Twist is on at 8, followed by a couple of episodes of NCIS, NCIS 9, and NCIS Sydney at 10. Coming up, we'll have a look at forecast. We have Tom Ackerman standing by in the Weather Center, and we'll continue the birthday block with Quiet Riot.
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4: We've got more of the same coming through the middle of the end of the week, Wednesday. Partly sunny, scattered showers and storms likely in the afternoon, highs in the mid to upper 80s. Thursday, rinse and repeat. Very summery pattern here, but heading into the weekend, a cold front settles in and stalls out. That'll spike the shower and storm chance, even some locally heavy rain possible. Highs still in the 80s to start the weekend.
0: Thanks, Tom. Right now, we're looking at 71 degrees, partly cloudy skies, some patchy fog hanging around, that dense fog advisory in effect for the time being. That should lift pretty quick for us, though. On the way, Joan Osborne, the birthday girl, and we'll have a look at our survey of the day dealing with fun. When's the last time you had fun? Anyway, right now, we continue the birthday block with Quiet Riot, featuring the birthday boy, guitarist Carlos Cavazo, who's 69 today. Here's the title track from their groundbreaking album, Mental Health. Classic Hits.

0: Joan Osborne, One of Us, and Classic Hits 96.7. Joan is 64 today. One more to go in her birthday block. But first, our survey of the day. Fun. When was the last time you had some fun? With the time they do have for fun, people say they like to watch TV. 77%. That's be the last thing on my list. But see family and friends, 69%. Dine out, 59%. Enjoy outdoor activities, 50%. Do hobbies, 49%. And play games, 48%. While 28% believe it's easier to find something fun to do today compared to a decade ago, 52% say it's harder now. And 41% wish there were more exciting things for adults to do for fun. More than half, 57%, admit that cost and budget keeps them from making fun plans, while 34% say their schedule gets in the way. Another 55% say they'd be more motivated to make fun a priority if there were more low-cost options available. And nearly a quarter, 22%, say they'd make more time for fun if they had less work stress. Yeah. A lot of things get in our way. But you got to prioritize it, right? Okay, go out there and have some fun. Coming up, a look at the forecast. Tom Ackerman standing by in the Weather Center, and the Allman Brothers Band will wrap up the birthday block. The morning show is a presentation of Larkey HVAC.
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6: We've got more of the same coming through the middle of the end of the week, Wednesday. Partly sunny, scattered showers and storms likely in the afternoon, highs in the mid to upper 80s. Thursday, rinse and repeat. Very summery pattern here, but heading into the weekend, a cold front settles in and stalls out. That'll spike the shower and storm chance, even some locally heavy rain possible. Highs still in the 80s to start the weekend.
0: Thanks, Tom. Now, right now, we're looking at 73 degrees and partly to mostly cloudy skies. Coming up, we have music ahead from Don Henley. Also at the top of the hour, Fox News. And Bo Beecraft is standing by in the newsroom with more local news. Also next hour, Simple Traditions parents want to see make a comeback. Also, we have the best and worst cities for renters, according to WalletHub. And do you have a good side for photos? Well, maybe not. More on those in a bit. Right now, we wrap up the birthday block with the Allman Brothers Band, featuring the birthday boy, drummer J-Mo Johansson, who's 82 today. Here's Revival. Classic hits.

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1: This is a Fox News Alert. I'm Gianna Gelosi. President Trump meeting with world leaders at the NATO summit after making a huge news overnight, revealing that he thinks the ceasefire with Iran is over.
2: Is the ceasefire done? Is the MOU dead?
3: It's a very interesting question. To me, I think it's over.
1: It comes after the Pentagon launched 80 strikes against Iran Tuesday in response to Tehran's attacks on ships in the Strait of Hormuz. A chorus of calls for Maine Senate candidate Graham Plattner to drop out of the race.
4: One of the women quoted in last month's New York Times piece about Plattner's unsettling behavior has since come forward to say he had raped her. While Plattner called the allegations false, the support he'd maintained from party allies evaporated, including from some of his biggest supporters like California Congressman Ro Khanna and independent Vermont Senator Bernie Sanders.
1: And that is Fox's Jessica Rosenthal reporting. 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
5: In the newsroom, I'm Bo B. Crab. A Barberville woman has been arrested after deputies responded to a domestic complaint saying she drove into a yard and told them to take her to jail. Authorities say 25-year-old Emily Patterson arrived at a residence west of London and admitted she'd been driving under the influence. Deputies reported she showed signs of impairment, and Patterson was then charged with first offense DUI. She was booked into the Laurel County Correctional Center, and no additional details have been shared. Three people were arrested following a traffic stop on Hal Rogers Parkway in London recently. Deputies say 37-year-old James Grubb was charged with DUI and a registration violation after investigators determined he was impaired. Authorities allege passenger Delaney Deaton was found with a large quantity of meth, including packaging materials and a scale, leading to drug trafficking charges. Another passenger, 38-year-old Joshua Gilliam, was charged with marijuana possession and trafficking, and all three were booked into Laurel County. With news, I'm Bo B. Craft.
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1: 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Coming up, we have music ahead from Toad the Wet Sprocket. Also, some simple traditions that parents want to see make a comeback. Right now, back to the music we go with the Doctor, Doobie Brothers, Classic Hits.

0: Toad the Wet Sprocket. Always loved the name of that band. 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I'm Dave Begley. Good morning. Well, Parents Magazine recently polled moms and dads across the country to find out what simple traditions they want to make a comeback. These are the things they hope will get a reboot and bring families closer. Family game nights, from puzzles to board games to Twister, anything that's a break from sitting in front of the TV. Block parties and family bike rides, getting to know the neighbors and being active are on many parents' wish lists. After-school jobs. It's tough for young people to get hired these days, but moms and dads are still hopeful their teenagers can land a part-time gig for summer or after school. Family vacations. You'd think everyone would be excited for a getaway, but teenagers tend to start pushing back on those forced family fun trips. Playing outside until it's dark. If you live in a neighborhood where kids are still out playing hide-and-seek and riding bikes until dark, you're pretty lucky. Writing letters and having pen pals. Getting mail used to be truly exciting, but can you even remember the last time anyone in your family got an actual letter? And parents reading to their kids. Lots of parents want to bring back this wholesome tradition. So what simple tradition would you like make a comeback? Coming up, we'll have a look at forecast. We have Tom Ackerman standing by in the Weather Center. We'll get you back to the music with Lynyrd Skynyrd, also Def Leppard, Foo Fighters, and the best and worst cities for renters, according to Wallet Hub. Stay close.
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3: We've got more of the same coming through the middle of the end of the week, Wednesday. Partly sunny, scattered showers and storms likely in the afternoon, highs in the mid to upper 80s. Thursday, rinse and repeat. Very summery pattern here, but heading into the weekend, a cold front settles in and stalls out. That'll spike the shower and storm chance, even some locally heavy rain possible. Highs still in the 80s to start the weekend.

0: the Foo Fighters, Wheels, on Classic Hits 96.7. Dave Begley here. 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Now, they compared more than 180 U.S. cities based on 21 key indicators of rental attractiveness and quality of life, ranging from the difference between rental rates and mortgage payments to rental affordability, the cost of living, and job availability. So here's what they came up with. Best cities for renters. Scottsdale, Arizona topped the list. Gilbert, Arizona was second. Chandler, Arizona third. Arizona. Overland Park, Kansas was fourth. And Columbia, Maryland fifth. Now coming in dead last, Detroit, Michigan. Then Cleveland, Ohio. Jackson, Mississippi, Memphis, Tennessee, and Akron, Ohio. Best and worst cities for renters. Coming up, we'll get you back to the music with Van Halen, also Everclear. And do you have a good side for photos? You may think so, but maybe not. More on that coming up. 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

0: That's Everclear, who made an appearance in London at the Town Center Summer Concert Series a while back, and a good bunch of guys. And Santa Monica, classic hits, 96.7. Dave Begley here on the morning show for a few more minutes anyway. Now, do you always try to get people to take photos of you from the same angle so that they get your good side? Well, you shouldn't, because you probably don't know your good side. New survey found 23% of women think the right side of their face is the best. 18% went with the left. 16% said both sides look great. And 43% said neither looks better. But even though the right side got more votes, that's probably wrong. A study found that people usually find the left side of people's faces more attractive. They think it's because the left side is controlled by the right side of the brain, which regulates your emotions, so it's slightly more expressive. Coming up, we'll have a look at the forecast. Tom Ackerman standing by in the Weather Center, and we'll get you back to the music with the Scorpions. At the top of the hour, Fox News, and Laura Latham takes over the air chair with your Mix-Up Midday show. As for me, I'll be back tomorrow morning at 6 for the Friday Eve edition of the morning show, or you can hop over to our sister station, 103.9, Sam 103.9. I'll be there until 3. Have a great day, everybody.
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5: We've got more of the same coming through the middle of the end of the week, Wednesday. Partly sunny, scattered showers and storms likely in the afternoon, highs in the mid to upper 80s. Thursday, rinse and repeat. Very summery pattern here, but heading into the weekend, a cold front settles in and stalls out. That'll spike the shower and storm chance, even some locally heavy rain possible. Highs still in the 80s to start the weekend.

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1: This is a Fox News alert. I'm CJ Papa. President Trump comes out swinging around the target.
2: I don't want to deal with them anymore. They're scum. You know what scum is? They're scum. They're sick people. They're led by sick people.
1: The president at the NATO summit saying he believes the ceasefire is over. He did leave room for more talks with Iran, but not before ordering new military strikes.
3: U.S. Central Command says it attacked 80 targets throughout Iran, including command and control structures, as well as targeting Iranian forces operating in small ships near the Strait of Hormuz. Overnight, Iran launched their own counterstrikes at targets in Kuwait and Bahrain.
1: Fox's Mark Meredith in Turkey. A New York City skyscraper, stable for now, but suffered serious structural damage. The city's building commissioner confirms columns were spotted buckling on Tuesday morning, leading to the evacuation of several nearby buildings. 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
9: Here's your Classic Hits 96.7 forecast. Chance of thunderstorms today. Otherwise, sunshine mixed with clouds at times. High temperatures reach up to 85. Winds out of the southwest, around 5 miles per hour. Chance of thunderstorms tonight. Lows around 67, partly cloudy skies. A mix of clouds and sun tomorrow. Chance of thunderstorms, 85. In the Classic Hits 96.7 Weather Center, I'm meteorologist Paul Frombly. Currently 72.

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5: Here's your Classic Hits 96.7 forecast. Chance of thunderstorms today. Otherwise, sunshine mixed with clouds at times. High temperatures reach up to 85. Winds out of the southwest, around 5 miles per hour. Chance of thunderstorms tonight. Lows around 67, partly cloudy skies. A mix of clouds and sun tomorrow. Chance of thunderstorms, 85. In the Classic Hits 96.7 Weather Center, I'm meteorologist Paul Frombly. Currently, 72.

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1: Fox News, I'm Therese Crowley. President Trump at the NATO summit on the ceasefire with Iran.
2: Me? I think it's over.
1: After Iran fired on commercial ships during the supposed pause for the Ayatollah's funeral.
2: These are evil, sick people, and we have to rid their cancer. And you know what you do? You got to cut out cancer early.
1: After CENTCOM's 80 airstrikes, President Trump warns he's going to hit him again harder tonight. Maine Senate Democrat candidate Graham Plattner in a power play after a credible rape allegation prompted the party to pull support. Reportedly, he wants to pick the next candidate before dropping out. And Republican five-term Senator Susan Collins surges ahead. Accused Charlie Kirk assassin Tyler Robinson facing video evidence of him at the scene as the defense tries to refute DNA evidence at his Provo, Utah probable cause hearing day three. 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

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Stay tuned. We have Hootie and the Blowfish coming up next with Only Wanna Be With You.

0: 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Today's temperature, 78 degrees for the high, 66 degrees for the low. It's going to be a mostly cloudy day today. Stay tuned with us. That weather forecast is coming up next.
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5: Here's your classic hits 96.7 forecast. Chance of thunderstorms today. Otherwise, sunshine mixed with clouds at times. High temperatures reach up to 85. Winds out of the southwest, around 5 miles per hour. Chance of thunderstorms tonight. Lows around 67, partly cloudy skies. A mix of clouds and sun tomorrow. Chance of thunderstorms, 85. In the classic hits, 96.7 Weather Center. I'm meteorologist Paul Trombley. Right now, 73.

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0: Here are some notable birthdays for today, July 8th. Today is the birthday of John Pemberton, the chemist and pharmacist who invented Coca-Cola. It's also the birthday of John D. Rockefeller, the businessman and philanthropist who founded the Standard Oil Company. Also the birthday of Nelson Rockefeller, the 41st vice president of the U.S. from 1974 to 1977 under President Gerald Ford. Also the birthday of Toby Keith, the country music musician with hits like Should've Been a Cowboy and Courtesy of the Red, White, and Blue. 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
6: Here's your Classic Hits 96.7 forecast. Chance of thunderstorms today. Otherwise, sunshine mixed with clouds at times. High temperatures reach up to 85. Winds out of the southwest, around 5 miles per hour. Chance of thunderstorms tonight. Lows around 67, partly cloudy skies. A mix of clouds and sun tomorrow. Chance of thunderstorms, 85. In the Classic Hits 96.7 Weather Center, I'm meteorologist Paul Frombly. Currently 77.

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1: Fox News, I'm CJ Papa. President Trump believes the ceasefire with Iran is over. The president describing the military action he ordered.
2: We hit him very hard last night.
1: Speaking at the NATO summit, adding,
2: probably hit him hard again tonight. I'll give him a little warning. We're going to hit him hard tonight.
1: The president says he's not sure the road to a peace deal with Iran will stick. Military actions come after Iran fired at U.S. assets in the region. President Trump calling it a great honor to meet with Ukraine's President Zelensky to discuss Russia's ongoing war.
3: I'm very happy that our side began to work on a drone deal, and it's very good beginning.
1: The president said he would buy Ukrainian drones. At least four people killed last night in several locations in Ukraine. And the French president, Emmanuel Macron, says he did not hear any complaints in the room from President Trump about NATO allies. 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

Dexie's Midnight Runners, come on, Eileen. Good afternoon, everyone. 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
7: Here's your Classic Hits 96.7 forecast. A flood watch begins at 2 p.m. tomorrow afternoon. Chance of thunderstorms this afternoon, otherwise partly cloudy skies. Highs level off around 85, west winds around 5 miles per hour. Partly cloudy skies tonight, chance for storms, lows level off around 67. In the Classic Hits 96.7 Weather Center, I'm meteorologist Jennifer Wojcicki. Currently 75.

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0: Today's National Day of the Days are all about food, and I'll never complain about that. So today is National Freezer Pop Day, National Chocolate with Almonds Day. I can definitely get on board with that one. Also, National Raspberry Day and National Cucumber Salad Day. My dad has grown some really good cucumbers so far this year, so of course, I brought some garden-grown cucumbers for a little snack today. And you know what? Cucumber and watermelon are really good for you. They actually help hydrate the body, especially if you don't drink a lot of water. Grab some cucumber, grab some watermelon. Stay tuned with us. More classic hits on the way. 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
6: Here's your Classic Hits 96.7 forecast. A flood watch begins at 2 p.m. tomorrow afternoon. Chance of thunderstorms this afternoon, otherwise partly cloudy skies. Highs level off around 85, west winds around 5 miles per hour. Partly cloudy skies tonight, chance for storms, lows level off around 67. In the Classic Hits 96.7 Weather Center, I'm meteorologist Jennifer Wojcicki. Currently 75.

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1: News. I'm Therese Crowley. President Trump at the NATO summit says he thinks the ceasefire with Iran is over, warning he may hit them again harder tonight over their strikes on Gulf allies and commercial ships.
2: We attacked Kerg Island last night. We knocked out a piece. I said, don't touch the oil, because maybe we'll take over Kerg Island. You know, we may take over Kerg Island. It's not a thing they can do about it.
1: The oil barrel price up to $75. President Trump meeting with Ukraine President Zelensky on their Russian war request for missiles.
2: We're going to give a license to you to make Patriots. That's pretty cool, right? This way you can't complain that we're not giving them enough. I say, make them yourself.
1: At the probable cause hearing for Charlie Kirk's accused assassin, Don Trump Jr. tells Fox the evidence he saw was much more cut and dry than he would have imagined. DNA and video at the crime scene. America's listening to Fox News.
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You're tuned into Mix Up Middays with Laura right here on Classic Hits 96.7. Stay tuned. We have Duran Duran coming up next. Hungry Like the Wolf.

0: You're listening to Mix Up Middays with Laura right here on Classic Hits 96.7. Today's temperature, 78 degrees for the high, 66 degrees for the low this evening. Mostly cloudy today. Stay tuned with us. That weather forecast is coming up next.
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9: Here's your Classic Hits 96.7 forecast. A flood watch begins at 2 p.m. tomorrow afternoon. Chance of thunderstorms this afternoon, otherwise partly cloudy skies. Highs level off around 85, west winds around 5 miles per hour. Partly cloudy skies tonight, chance for storms, lows level off around 67. In the Classic Hits 96.7 Weather Center, I'm meteorologist Jennifer Wojcicki. Right now, 79.

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0: If you haven't looked in your attic, your basement, your storage building, or your old shed for some of those items you used to have in the 80s and the 90s, well, you may want to do that because collectors are wanting them back. And I've seen some of these items sell for outrageous prices on places like eBay and other sale sites. So let's start the list. Boombox stereo systems. And I'm not even going to lie. I saw that, I think it was either Costco or Sam's Club released a new but vintage-looking boombox that I want to get my hands on. Also, colorful Pyrex bowls and Corningware dishes. I've seen some of those sell for up to $300. Rotary dial wall phones is also on the list. Glowing lava lamps, which I'm starting to collect now. Something about going retro and decor is on my list right now of grabs. And then you can't forget about the avocado green kitchen appliances. So if you have any of these and you don't want them, you might want to look into selling them because they are selling for some pretty high prices. All right, stay tuned. More classic hit music on the way. 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
6: Here's your Classic Hits 96.7 forecast. A flood watch begins at 2 p.m. tomorrow afternoon and continues until 8 a.m. Sunday. Storms likely this afternoon, otherwise a blend of clouds and sun. Daytime highs approaching 85. West winds around 5 miles per hour. Partly cloudy again tonight. Chance for storms 67. In the Classic Hits 96.7 Weather Center, I'm meteorologist Jennifer Wojcicki. 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
1: Fox News, I'm Gianna Gelosi.
2: We hit him very hard last night.
1: President Trump warning Iran that the U.S. was preparing for another night of strikes after saying he believes the ceasefire is over.
2: Probably hit him hard again tonight. I'll give him a little warning. We're going to hit him hard tonight.
1: The president speaking from a NATO summit in Turkey, where he restated his need for control of Greenland and blasted European allies as hopeless. But the summit did come with some welcome news for Ukraine. Trump saying he's going to allow the country to produce Patriot air defense systems to protect itself from Russia.
3: I'm very happy that our side began to work on a drone deal, and it's a very good beginning.
1: Zelensky, alongside the president, Kentucky Governor Andy Beshear, asked Mitch McConnell's office to provide an update on the senator's health. The 84-year-old has been hospitalized for more than 3 weeks, and speculation continues to swirl. 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

I woke last night to the sound of thunder. How far off, I sat and wondered. Started humming a song from 1962. Ain't it funny how the night moves? When you just don't seem to have as much to lose. Strange how the night moves.

Bob Seger and the Silver Bullet Band, Night Moves. What a classic song. Good afternoon. You're tuned into Mix Up Middays with Laura right here on Classic Hits 96.7. And I have another classic hit coming up for you. Tom Petty, You Don't Know How It Feels.

0: 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Today's temperature, 78 degrees for the high, 66 degrees for the low. Mostly cloudy today. Stay tuned with us. That weather forecast is coming up next.
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9: Here's your Classic Hits 96.7 forecast. A flood watch begins at 2 p.m. tomorrow afternoon and continues until 8 a.m. Sunday. Storms likely this afternoon, otherwise a blend of clouds and sun. Daytime highs approaching 85. West winds around 5 miles per hour. Partly cloudy again tonight. Chance for storms 67. In the Classic Hits 96.7 Weather Center, I'm meteorologist Jennifer Wojcicki. Right now, 81.

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0: 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I would like to thank you for tuning in with me for part of your morning and afternoon. And you know what they say when you're having fun? Time flies by, and that it does. And unfortunately, it is time for my show to end today. I hope you all have a great day. You can catch me back here tomorrow. Same time, same place. Stay tuned. Ken is up next.
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6: Here's your Classic Hits 96.7 forecast. A flood watch begins at 2 p.m. tomorrow afternoon and continues until 8 a.m. Sunday. Storms likely this afternoon, otherwise a blend of clouds and sun. Daytime highs approaching 85. West winds around 5 miles per hour. Partly cloudy again tonight. Chance for storms 67. In the Classic Hits 96.7 Weather Center, I'm meteorologist Jennifer Wojcicki. Right now, it's 82 degrees.

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1: Fox News, I'm Therese Crowley. President Trump says I'm number one on Iran's kill list. Wrapping up at the NATO summit and warning the U.S. may hit Iran harder tonight over their strikes on Gulf allies and commercial ships.
2: Their electric plants, where they make their electricity there. We'll take them out. I don't want to do that, but if we have to, we'll take them out.
1: President Trump says we may take Karg Island. Oil barrel prices up to $75. Cop intuition cited by a federal agent at the probable cause hearing for Charlie Kirk's accused assassin on why he jotted down Tyler Robinson's license plate.
3: Robinson
1: number.
3: Was first seen in video wearing shorts. Then he's back in long sleeves and pants, walking with a change in gait. It's been suggested he's hiding something in his pants.
1: Presumably the rifle, says Fox's Matt Finn. Day three of the hearing in Provo, Utah. 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

0: The great Ronnie Spector helping out Eddie Money. Both of them gone now, but they leave a great legacy in that song. Take Me Home Tonight. And I'm Ken Cocker as we do the cruise. Appreciate you being along here. Middle part of the day, middle part of the week. Getting over the hump and thinking about the weekend already. I know I am. Back to the 80s in the Human League. Coming your way in just a bit.
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12: Here's your Classic Hits 96.7 forecast. A flood watch begins at 2 p.m. tomorrow afternoon and continues until 8 a.m. Sunday. Storms likely this afternoon, otherwise a blend of clouds and sun. Daytime highs approaching 85. West winds around 5 miles per hour. Partly cloudy again tonight. Chance for storms 67. In the Classic Hits 96.7 Weather Center, I'm meteorologist Jennifer Wojcicki. Right now, 84.

0: A little bit high, a little bit shy. They continue their 50th anniversary tour across America. That is Foreigner. And they got a live album coming out soon. And also, they recently re-released their first single, Feels Like the First Time, with all three lead singers participating. The first guy, Lou Gramm, Kelly Hansen, and their most current lead singer, and that is Luis Maldonado. Got a great song coming your way from Europe here in just a little bit. And we're going to take a look at Born on Dates of the Lates and Greats. Don't go anywhere.
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0: Hey, what a good song that is. And it's Europe in the final countdown. On a Wednesday cruise, Ken Cocker. And great music from Journey coming your way in just a bit. Let's take a look at the milestones and memories for this day. What do you say? We'll start in 1946. Major League Baseball institute a $5,000 minimum salary. Ooh, big money back in those days. 1966, U.S. Airlines went on strike on this day. 1975, President Gerald Ford announced he would seek his party's nomination for president. In 1988, Stevie Wonder announced that he would run for mayor of Detroit in 1992, but he never did follow through on that. In 1996, the Spice Girls released their very first single, Wannabe. And in 2005, Marvel released the movie Fantastic Four. And there's a look at the milestones and memories for today.
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9: Here's your Classic Hits 96.7 forecast. A flood watch begins at 2 p.m. tomorrow afternoon and continues until 8 a.m. Sunday. Storms likely this afternoon, otherwise a blend of clouds and sun. Daytime highs approaching 85. West winds around 5 miles per hour. Partly cloudy again tonight. Chance for storms 67. In the Classic Hits 96.7 Weather Center, I'm meteorologist Jennifer Wojcicki. Right now, 84.

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1: I'm John Saucier. The U.S. and Iran exchanging fire again in a new round of attacks. President Trump's threatening to continue with more strikes tonight. Today, the NATO summit in Turkey. The president says Iran's recent actions have made him change his mind.
2: I'm not sure I want to make a deal with him. We can play games, but I'm not sure I want to make a deal. Let's just finish the job.
1: A new round of strikes came after Iran reportedly attacked three commercial ships in the Strait of Hormuz. The U.S. also revoking a waiver for Iran to sell its oil. Now oil prices rising again. President Trump, what do you feel about that?
2: We have an oil glut right now because we got all those boats out of the strait, and it's going to drop, and I've predicted everything.
1: Oil prices rising more than 6% as investors are concerned about the supply. Iran has vowed not to fold against what they called bullying and extortion at the NATO summit. President Trump getting together with the presidents of Ukraine and Syria. 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

0: She drives me crazy. Back to the 1980s and the Fine Young Cannibals is Ken Cocker. Are you a fan of Reacher? I love that show. And season four is all set to begin. It's been announced officially that the first three episodes will drop on August the 12th, with one episode every Wednesday continuing until September the 16th. And then you've heard about the spinoff, right? Neely, his partner, she's going to have a show. And the day that the final episode of Reacher airs on September 16th, that's when all eight of the episodes of Neely will drop. So if you're a fan of Reacher, August and September are going to be a lot of binge watching for you. Huey Lewis in the news coming up in a bit.
1: 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The reason? 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
7: Here's your Classic Hits 96.7 forecast. A flood watch begins at 2 p.m. tomorrow afternoon. Chance of thunderstorms tonight, otherwise partly cloudy skies. Lows dip down to about 67. Southwest winds around 5 miles per hour. A blend of clouds and sun again tomorrow. Chance of thunderstorms. High temperatures reach up to 84. In the Classic Hits 96.7 Weather Center, I'm meteorologist Jennifer Wojcicki. Right now, it's 84 degrees.

0: Back in the 1970s from Milwaukee, Wisconsin, Steve Miller and the band and Jungle Love. One of the all-time great club dance songs. From the Georgia Satellites coming up. And Styx going to play some of them, too. They're touring with Chicago this summer. And before too long, we'll get a look at music headlines for today, including a little bit about Elton John and him doing a hologram.
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0: That is Renegade and Styx. We got the Romantics coming your way in just a little bit. But first, I'll look at music headlines, see if anything here piques your interest about a particular artist or group that you happen to like a lot. Get this, Elton John is planning a hologram concert residency at the new Hard Rock Hotel in Las Vegas, scheduled to open late next year. Ringo Starr, once again this week, hosted his annual Peace and Love birthday celebration. That was yesterday, as a matter of fact, marking his 86th birthday. Whitesnake is going to reissue their classic albums on vinyl, including Slide It In and Whitesnake and Slip of the Tongue. And Stevie Nicks performed just the other day at the wedding of Taylor Swift and Travis Kelce at Madison Square Garden. She was excited about doing so. Tim McGraw performed and Paul McCartney as well. And there's a look at the music headlines today.
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5: Here's your Classic Hits 96.7 forecast. A flood watch begins at 2 p.m. tomorrow afternoon and remains in effect until 8 a.m. Sunday. Partly cloudy tonight with a chance for storms. Lows level off around 67. Southwesterly winds around 5 miles per hour. Partly cloudy skies tomorrow. Chance of thunderstorms 84. In the Classic Hits 96.7 Weather Center, I'm meteorologist Jennifer Wojcicki. Right now, 86.

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1: Fox News, I'm Tom Graham. The U.S. carrying out a series of strikes against Iranian targets. The Pentagon says it was in retaliation for Tehran targeting commercial vessels in the Strait of Hormuz. Fox's Mike Tobin.
2: The strikes we saw last night were increased intensity. 8 times as many targets were hit compared to 12 days ago, the last time the U.S. hit Iran responding to attacks on shipping.
1: President Trump says the ceasefire with Iran is over. Fewer people are getting killed on U.S. roadways.
3: The number of U.S. traffic-related deaths fell to its lowest rate in the first quarter of this year. That's from figures being published now by the National Highway Traffic Safety Administration. Their report, titled Crash Stats, show that statistically 7,700 people were killed in traffic crashes in the first few months of this year, 2026, and that is a decrease of more than 4%.
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0: Well, they're currently on tour, the Smashing Pumpkins. That's 1979, and the song came to Billy Corgan because that was a seminal year in his life. I'm Ken Cocker. A lot of miles from the late 1980s in a bit. Depeche Mode and a whole lot more coming up, and it won't be too long. We're going to check music headlines again for you.
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4: Here's your Classic Hits 96.7 forecast. A flood watch begins at 2 p.m. tomorrow afternoon and remains in effect until 8 a.m. Sunday. Partly cloudy tonight with a chance for storms. Lows level off around 67. Southwesterly winds around 5 miles per hour. Partly cloudy skies tomorrow. Chance of thunderstorms 84. In the Classic Hits 96.7 Weather Center, I'm meteorologist Jennifer Wojcicki. Currently 84.

0: Oh, it's nuts, all right. You've had experience, right? Crazy little thing called Love, a band named after a fire engine. REO Speedway is going to be here in a bit, and we're also going to play a little bit of Fleetwood Mac for you, so we certainly want you to hang on tight. And there's going to be a show. Actually, it's going to be a limited series called The Murder of JonBenet Ramsey. Remember how controversial that was almost 30 years ago, 1996. And Melissa McCarthy is going to star in this as Patsy Ramsey, John Ramsey, played by Clive Owen, the English actor. And it's put together by Netflix, and they haven't given an exact date other than it will be sometime this winter. The Murder of JonBenet Ramsey.
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0: You know, it's hard to believe, but in February of next year, just about 6 months away, give or take, that album will turn 50 years old. Rumors, that was your first single in 1977, and Go Your Own Way. I'm Ken Cocker. Very pleased you could join us. Hey, there's talk that there might be something going on because Lindsey Buckingham and Stevie Nicks are talking again. Could that mean there's a possibility of some sort of an event involving Fleetwood Mac for the 50th anniversary? We don't have any information officially on that, but there's some rumors to that effect. While we had the opportunity, I thought we'd go ahead and take a look at some music headlines and see if there's anything that perhaps piques your interest about a particular, you know, artist or group that you happen to, you know, care for a lot or think about a lot or wonder what the heck's going on with them. Let's start with some sad news that happened just about a week ago. Founding Village People singer Victor Willis, he co-wrote In the Navy and also YMCA. He was the guy who dressed like a cop in the act. He died at the age of 74. ZZ Top and Cheap Trick have extended their co-headlining tour into November. Rush has had to postpone several shows. Geddy Lee, their lead singer, is battling bronchitis. And Keith Richards is hinting that the Rolling Stones may shift away from traditional touring and more to residencies at specific venues, especially in Vegas, coming up in the near future. And there you have it, a look at the music headlines today.
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4: Here's your Classic Hits 96.7 forecast. A flood watch begins at 2 p.m. tomorrow afternoon and remains in effect until 8 a.m. Sunday. Partly cloudy tonight with a chance for storms. Lows level off around 67. Southwesterly winds around 5 miles per hour. Partly cloudy skies tomorrow. Chance of thunderstorms 84. In the Classic Hits 96.7 Weather Center, I'm meteorologist Jennifer Wojcicki. Currently 84.

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1: This is a Fox News alert. I'm Kevin Uretsky, Fox News. U.S. Central Command announcing that strikes have resumed on Iran following an initial wave on Monday evening. Here's what President Trump had to say at the NATO summit earlier today.
2: I think it's going to go very quickly. They hit a couple of ships, and so we hit them much harder. When they hit, we hit 10 times harder. You know, we hit much harder than they do. We have a lot better equipment than they do.
1: Again, the U.S. renewing strikes against Iran today. Vice President Vance in Milwaukee today talking about the administration's work to combat fraud against state and federal health care programs.
3: I don't know about you, but how about we give more authority, more power, and more influence to the party that is trying to save your money and send the fraudsters to prison? 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

0: And what a great song by the Jay Giles Band. Well, Joey Chestnut won again. That's the guy who seems to win every year at the hot dog eating contest on the 4th of July. He's won 18 times. And this past Saturday, he ate 66 hot dogs with the buns. I don't know if he had relish on there or ketchup. I don't know if he had time to even taste it. 66 hot dogs in 10 minutes. Man, that's incredible.
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0: And the Black Crowes, as we do the cruise. I'm Ken Cocker. Hope your Wednesday's going okay. We're getting you over the hump and heading for the weekend. Blondie has a new album out. It's called High Noon, and one of their classics we're going to play for you just a little bit from now. Plus, we've got some Aerosmith on the way.
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0: Well, I call that their signature song. It's about 50 years old, Walk This Way. That's Aerosmith. Got the Talking Heads coming your way in just a little bit. Let's take a look at the milestones and memories for this day. And beginning 1946, that's 80 years ago, Major League Baseball instituted a $5,000 minimum salary. 1966, U.S. Airlines went on strike on this day. It's 1975, President Gerald Ford, who had been appointed, announced he would seek his party's nomination for president. 1988, Stevie Wonder said he'd run for mayor of Detroit in 1992, but he never did. 1996, remember how popular the Spice Girls were? 30 years ago, they released their first single, Wannabe. They were popular for, well, about 10 minutes. 2005, Marvel released the movie Fantastic Four. There's your milestones and memories today.
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6: Here's your Classic Hits 96.7 forecast. A flood watch begins at 2 p.m. tomorrow afternoon and remains in effect until 8 a.m. Sunday. Partly cloudy tonight with a chance for storms. Lows level off around 67. Southwesterly winds around 5 miles per hour. Partly cloudy skies tomorrow. Chance of thunderstorms 84. In the Classic Hits 96.7 Weather Center, I'm meteorologist Jennifer Wojcicki. Currently, it's 82 degrees.

Jerry Rafferty on lead vocal for the group called Steeler's Wheel and Stuck in the Middle with you. I'm Ken Cocker. Lenny Kravitz going to be here in a bit, and later on this hour, take a look at the music headlines. This guy goes into the Rock and Roll Hall of Fame in just a few months. Billy Idol.

0: What a great song that is from Lenny Kravitz. Well, looking forward to Reacher Season 4. It's been announced for mid-August. The first three episodes will drop, and then one episode every Wednesday all the way through the end. And then it finishes on September 16th, and then that's where Neely picks up. Now, you know from the show that that's his partner, and she has her own show. And all eight episodes from Neely will drop when Reacher ends on September 16th.
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7: Here's your Classic Hits 96.7 forecast. A flood watch begins at 2 p.m. tomorrow afternoon and remains in effect until 8 a.m. Sunday. Partly cloudy tonight with a chance for storms. Lows level off around 67. Southwesterly winds around 5 miles per hour. Partly cloudy skies tomorrow. Chance of thunderstorms 84. In the Classic Hits 96.7 Weather Center, I'm meteorologist Jennifer Wojcicki. Currently, it's 82 degrees.
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0: From Beverly Hills Cop 1 and Beverly Hills Cop 4, the heat is on. One of my all-time favorites, Glenn Frey. It's hard to believe, really hard to believe that he's been gone nearly a decade now. It's, wow, that's just, you think about it and you say to yourself, where in the world does the time go? And the Eagles continue on. Of course, they've announced that they will not tour after this year. While we had the chance, I thought we'd take a look, see at music headlines, see if there's anything that piques your interest about a particular artist or group that you happen to like a lot. In case you missed the news, David Clayton Thomas, one of the greatest voices ever in the world of jazz rock, Blood, Sweat, and Tears, he was the lead singer for, his passed at the age of 84. You Made Me So Very Happy, Spinning Wheel, and When I Die were some of their favorite famous songs. Lionel Richie's been hospitalized after falling ill. Opening night of his tour, he's been touring with Earth, Wind, and Fire. He's had to postpone some dates because of that reason. Doctors say he needs some rest. And Tesla has released a new single, Never Alone, from their upcoming album called Homage. And that's a look at the music headlines for today.
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0: That's good stuff. It's Turn the Page. Bob Seger. That's about what we're going to do. I got to bail out of here. Turn the Page to Thursday. We'll be back tomorrow. I'm Ken Cocker. Thanks so much for listening. Journey's up around the corner. Hang tough and be cool. And we will look for you tomorrow.
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4: Here's your Classic Hits 96.7 forecast. A flood watch begins at 2 p.m. tomorrow afternoon and remains in effect until 8 a.m. Sunday. Partly cloudy tonight with a chance for storms. Lows level off around 67. Southwesterly winds around 5 miles per hour. Partly cloudy skies tomorrow. Chance of thunderstorms 84. In the Classic Hits 96.7 Weather Center, I'm meteorologist Jennifer Wojcicki. Right now, it's 81 degrees.
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